your fingers, hang your fingers, hang your fingers, hang your fingers, hang your fingers, hang your fingers, hang your fingers, hang your fingers, hang your fingers, hang your fingers, hang your fingers, hang your fingers, hang your fingers, hang your fingers, hang your fingers, hang your fingers, hang your fingers, hang your fingers, hang your fingers, hang your fingers, hang your fingers, hang your fingers, hang your fingers, hang your fingers, hang your fingers, hang your fingers, hang your fingers, hang your fingers, hang your fingers, hang your fingers, hang your fingers, hang your fingers, hang your fingers, hang your fingers, hang your fingers, hang your fingers, hang your fingers, hang your fingers, hang your fingers, hang your fingers, hang your fingers, hang your fingers, hang your fingers, hang your fingers, hang your fingers, hang your fingers, hang your fingers, hang your fingers, hang your fingers, hang your fingers, hang your fingers, hang your fingers, hang your fingers, hang your fingers, hang

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And if you don't understand what I said, I say it again. 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

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I'm gonna go out. So you put on your favorite shoes or you put on your favorite jeans.

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You will be alone with the gods. 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

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And my philosophy has always been this. You can follow the shit, but it's always going to take you down the most crowded road in life.

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You know what I'm saying? 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
1: No.
0: This is not good.

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We seem to be approaching an age of the gross.

infatuations of today revolve around the social science, those subjects which can accommodate any opinion, and about which the most reckless conjecture cannot be discredited.

Wayne Shorter saxophone. And it was a really hot night. The music was tight, it was powerful, it was innovative, and fun.

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0: 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It will explode this torch and spread to every place that gasoline our sunlight touches.
1: Gentlemen, in the mix.

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And I just go to another place where people, other people don't go.

0: drugs and artificial stimulants. Subtlety is lost, and fine distinctions based on acute reasoning are carelessly ignored in a headlong jump to a predetermined conclusion.
1: Gentlemen, in the mix.

And the principal infatuations of today revolve around the social science, those subjects which can accommodate any opinion, and about which the most reckless conjecture cannot be described.

solos. Right in the middle of his solo, I played the wrong chord. A chord that was, it just sounded completely